Adonai HaTzedakah Ve'elanu Boshet HaPanim Amod Kegeber Ve'itgamber Le'itvadot Al HaTayim Yahel Derosh Bechoved Rosh Le'chaper Al Peshayim Ki le'olam lo ne'ilam mimenu niflaim.